0: Plus.
1: La radio de la generación que lo hizo posible.
2: You know, I was wondering, you know, if you could keep on, because the force, it's got a lot of power, and it makes me feel like it makes me feel like

0: de la generación que lo hizo posible.
1: As you know, we have something special down here at Birdland this evening. A recording for Blue Note Records.